Cheers. Don't mind if I do, huh? All right, I'm just trying to sound cool. Next bottle.

0: Justin Moore, Let the Night Roll. Sheboygan's Country, B93. I've got your forecast coming up. Also, Kip Moore, some beer money on the way. And that latest from Casey Musgraves. It's coming up on Sheboygan's Country, B93.
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0: We're going to rain showers tonight. Going to be an overnight low around 59. Tomorrow, cloudy, occasional rain again with a high 68.

0: Wiggins Country, B93, Brian Scott. Thank you for being part of our B93 family tonight. We got Chase Rice now. Here's Lonely If You Are, B93.
1: If it's Friday, you know I'll be kicking back with the boys down at Santa's Pub. But don't hesitate, don't even think about

0: is a Taco Tuesday with Pacifico Mexican Bar and Grill. And man, we are excited about that. You got some great deals going on. And that also means that tomorrow is a buy one, get one Marg Day on a Wednesday. They do it every Monday and Wednesday with their weekly specials.
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There's Old Dominion written in the sand on Sheboygan's Country, B93, Brian Scott. This is Bradley Gilbert. Now, here's Good Day, Sheboygan's Country, B93.

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It's 93.7 WBFM Sheboygan. Kicking off another hour of Sheboygan's Country on B93.

is Ellen Langley on Sheboygan's Country, B93. Good evening, Brian Scott. We're just after 8 o'clock now with George Strait. I will if you do, huh? Let's give it all we got tonight, George Strait, as we might as well. Sheboygan's Country, B93.

0: see you tonight. That's Scotty McCreary on Sheboygan's Country, B93. Brian Scott, thank you so much for listening. Hey, I've got your forecast coming up. We got that new one from Low Cash and Parmalee on the way. Also, Josh Thompson, cold beer with your name on it. I got it up next. Sheboygan's Country, B93.
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1: Got lots of rain tonight. Overnight low 50. Not going to be a wet one for sure. Tomorrow, cloudy with occasional rain, mainly in the morning. Then partly cloudy with a slight chance of rain in the afternoon. 68.

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country music play. That is Low Cash and Parmalee on Sheboygan's Country, B93. We're going to let that country music play, especially that good old country music from Eric Church at Talladega. Sheboygan's Country, B93.

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0: Westbrook on Sheboygan's Country, B93, Brian Scott. Now, you're going to want to keep your guard up when you're going through your mail this week, especially, but anytime this month for the most part, because there's a fraud anytime this month, which is what? Yeah, okay. So this month, anytime soon, how about that, since we're starting a new month here? But no, look for anything that says free gas. It's a postcard scam that's been making the rounds now. So what they're doing is scammers are actually sending out postcards that look super official, and they're offering either big grocery or fuel vouchers. And all it is, though, is a trick to grab your payment details and hit you with some recurring charges. Experts say never hand over your credit card info for free rewards or super discounted rewards, and be sure to throw away the fake postcards straight into the recycling bin as soon as you get them.
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0: Sheboygan's Country, B93, Brian Scott. Let's take our shoes off, our socks off, get our swim trunks on. It's time to go beaching. Here's Jay Cohen at Sheboygan's Country, B93.
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1: Rain showers tonight, overnight low around 59. Tomorrow going to be cloudy with occasional rain and 68.

That's the latest from Tucker Wetmore. Who told you that? On Sheboygan's Country, B93, Brian Scott. Got Dustin Lynch coming up. Also, John Morgan's Kid Myself on the way right now. It's Kenny Chesney. No shoes, no shirt, no problems.

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0: Wendy Wilson here from Wookiee's Wild. That's your Wiggins Country, V93. Brian Scott, if you're looking for an excuse to eat your feelings this week while science and comfort foods have you covered. There's a new survey out that found mac and cheese has officially reclaimed the crown of America's favorite fall comfort food. It beat out chili and potato soup. Local diners and taverns across the area, they're jumping in on the trend as well, rolling out gourmet menu specialties topped with everything from pulled pork to jalapeno bacon and mac and cheese. Oh, man, that sounds good. I'm ready for a snack, I think.
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0: 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And you can close your eyes and lock your doors. 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

Sheboygan's Country, B93, Colby Calais, Star Spangled Banner, getting you going. Hump Day Edition Wednesday morning. How is everybody hanging in there on a dreary, rainy Wednesday? As expected, rain coming down. It is 60 degrees right now. We'll get to a high of 70. I'm Ron Burgundy. Yeah, 70. 70 is the high. Showers and thunderstorms before 11. Now, we will have a break today. It looks like there's a little bit of a break from noonish until the late afternoon. Then more rain is on the way. Showers likely tonight, 70% chance. Could be another 10th to a quarter of an inch rain into Thursday. Thursday showers likely mainly in the afternoon. Again, a high of around 70, 80% chance. Another quarter of an inch of rain could be on the way on Thursday. Scattered showers Thursday night. Then once all of that clears out, the weekend looking strong and a good fall weekend with some fall color coming in. Low 60s and sunshine Friday, Saturday, and Sunday. 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It is What's New Wednesday. We'll load up some new music. Get your thoughts on that. Get a thumbs up or a

0: Sheboygan's Country, B93. That'll be another number one for Morgan Wallen. Been by now at 6:17 on a dreary, rainy Wednesday morning, as expected. We'll get a little break this afternoon. I don't think we're going to see a ton of sun, but we'll get some breaks from the rain, it looks like. And then more rain coming tonight. Rain all day on Thursday. Scattered showers Thursday night. But then we get a really nice fall weekend. And we talked, I think we talked on Monday, or was it last week, talking about, have you had that first test yet of waking up and the thermostat's at 60, 61, 62, and you contemplate turning on the heat? Final day of September today. So we flip the calendar to October tomorrow. I know many people hold out until November 1st, or as long as they can. Well, this weekend, we are going to have lows in the low to mid 40s overnight. I think we'll be able to navigate it, but it's going to be that first time where maybe you wake up and it's a little chilly in the morning. But we'll get to your forecast details coming up on What's New Wednesday. The big one today is a Chesney song, I believe. Carry On, that's his fastest rising single. Now look, everything Kenny Chesney comes out with eventually gets number one still, which is incredible over a, God, almost a 30-year career, maybe more than that. I think his first single came out in 93. But it had taken a little longer in recent years for his singles to get to number one. Carry On was on a rocket ship from day one. So that went to number one. His new one is called Remember Me That Way. We'll get to that at 7:15. I want to get to an Ashley Cook. I think one we played a few months ago, but one that is now starting to gain some steam on the chart, Baby Blues. What we're going to do coming up is one of my favorites. I don't expect this is going to be a charting song, but I like Casey Donahue. I like the Casey Donahue Band. When we do the Texas Radio Free For All Friday at the end of the calendar year, Casey Donahue is one of those that has had a ton of Texas radio number ones, and he still gets a lot of love on that chart. His new one is called Earnhardt. We're going to get to that in your forecast details coming up.
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7: Forecast. All right, some light rain coming down, cloudy and 70 the high today, 60 right now, and we'll have more rain kind of coming through. We'll get a break, it looks like, from noonish until 5 or 6 o'clock. Then more rain on the way tonight into the overnight hours, could be another quarter of an inch of rain, 70% chance. Thursday showers likely mainly after 1 o'clock, high of around 70, another quarter to a half an inch of rain. Thursday night, scattered showers. Once that's all gone, Friday, Saturday, Sunday, low 60s and sunshine, and yeah, lows overnight in the low to mid 40s. 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So yeah, I don't expect this is going to be a major chart success, but I like Casey Donahue. What's New Wednesday? The single is called Earnhardt. We'll get to a news update from Stace Keen coming up.

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2: From the WHBL Newsroom, here's the latest. I'm Stace Keen. Tonight's installment of the Data Center Education Series will look a bit different. The speaker who had been scheduled had to withdraw from tonight's event. Therefore, city officials say tonight's meeting will be shortened to just an hour, and it'll focus on key takeaways from the previous sessions, as well as having a question and answer period that will follow. Tonight's event is from 6 to 7 at Uptown Social on North 8th Street. You're invited to attend in person or virtually. Find a QR code on our website to join in online. A fourth grade classroom at Wilson Elementary School has a fresh new look and plenty of ways for their students to learn. Fourth grade education teacher Kylie Elsing was recently selected as a winner of the 2026 Han Learning Space Giveaway. It's an opportunity that brought together the Han Company and Emmons Business Interiors to transform her classroom. Selected from hundreds of entries, Elsing's vision for an engaging learning environment came to life through a classroom makeover featuring new student workspaces, collaborative tables, flexible seating, storage, and more. The classroom now includes 30 new student workstations with white markerboard surfaces, along with a variety of seating options that are designed to give students flexibility in how and where they work. The space also features ottomans, floor cushions, stools, chairs, and collaborative tables, as well as new bookcases and storage. In all, more than $60,000 in furnishings were provided through the makeover. A new tool is helping drivers better find DMV centers. More now from correspondent Sean Maloney.
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5: Last day of September, and we're seeing some showers. For today, mostly cloudy with scattered showers, high near 70. Tonight, cloudy with showers, low 60. Tomorrow, cloudy with showers and a high of 70. On Friday, looking a lot better. Mostly sunny skies and a high near 64.
6: Yeah, final day of September. Somebody wake up that Green Day guy, am I right? I remember playing that on college radio. Wake me up when... I remember playing that as a new single on college radio. Wake me up when September ends. Yeah, we're going to have a rainy one today, as Pete talked about, and dreary most of tomorrow, it looks like. But then we get a beautiful fall weekend. What do we think the color is in the Parnell area? What are we at there? I think probably next weekend we're looking at kind of getting toward closer to peakish. But colors are starting to pop. It might not be a bad weekend to get out there for a hike if you haven't done that yet. Low 60s and sunshine Friday, Saturday, Sunday. Details at B93Radio.com. All right, so we've got somebody on it on the text line. We haven't even gotten to the birthday segment yet. Texter said, John Eddie Montgomery's birthday today. How about a little more Montgomery Gentry today? You don't have to threaten me with a good time. I like the whole catalog, the whole Montgomery Gentry catalog. It is also Marty Stewart's birthday today for country birthdays. So since I figure we always call this hashtag Twiggy time, how about the Montgomery Gentry with the farm connection? Daddy won't sell the farm. Church service, Brewer playoff trivia, another classic call from Mr. Baseball Bob Uecker. We'll get to that coming up. B93, good morning.

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1: Don't tell me about no beach. Don't want to hear about your mountain. How the good life is a peach.

0: why he doesn't play that one more at live shows. I think the only time I've heard that one at a live show was on the Desperate Man Tour, which I think was at the Rush. How many times? I think I will have seen Church after next summer 11 times? 12 times? That's easily, I think, the artist I've seen the most. Who's the artist that you've seen the most? Who's the artist that you paid to see the most? I don't know, like I said, pay to see him, but in that theoretical world, who is the artist that you have seen the most, or the band you've gone to see the most? I think it'll be 11 or 12. I'd have to think back. I think it'll be 11 or 12 for me next summer when he's with Kenny Chesney at AmFam. Speaking of Chesney, we'll get to the new Kenny Chesney coming up on What's New Wednesday at about 7:15. But yeah, I don't think I've ever heard that song outside of the Desperate Man Tour. I think that was a Green Bay tour stop. That's a great song. Drowning Man and Carolina before that. Church Service on your Wednesday morning. Yeah, I got some rain coming down here. We will get to a high of 70. It is 60 right now. Cloudy. There's going to be a break. We'll get an afternoon break from the rain. Then more rain on the way tonight. Overnight, Thursday showers likely mainly in the afternoon. 70% chance of rain. High of 70-ish again on Thursday. And then once that clears out Thursday night, low 60s and sunshine Friday, Saturday, and Sunday. We're dipping into the 40s overnight this coming weekend. 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All right, for trivia, we are giving away B93 prize packs here this morning or the rest of this week. So we'll give you a bunch of gift certificates to a bunch of places around town. Hook you up, kind of like we do for the birthday prize pack, that weekly giveaway we do on Friday mornings. So we are going with Brewer playoff trivia. I wish I could go back and have started this on Monday. Like I said yesterday, it just kind of dawned on me Monday night watching the football game Monday night that why wouldn't we just do, I was seeing all these clips of big moments in September and October. We should have just done Brewer playoff trivia the whole week. So we started that yesterday. We'll do that all the way through this coming Friday. Now, last night, real quick before we get into Brewer trivia, if you have your eyes on the Cubs-Padres series, they lost last night 8-0. Blown out. I mean, that San Diego crowd. I had a few texters say that San Diego does scare them after watching that game last night. Everybody scares me this time of year. There isn't a team in the field. The Cubs, I think, are a good matchup. Their offense scares me. The whole rivalry component, San Diego's the hottest team. They scare me. The Dodgers have a huge payroll. They scare me. But this is the number one seeded team. This Brewer team won 103 you-know-what games. They're the number one seed. They have home field. So they are the favorites in some books to win the title. Dodgers are the favorites in other books, but this is the number one seed team. But this time of year, there are no cupcakes. I'd prefer the Brewers have to play nobody. That would be my preference, that the Brewers have to play nobody, and they go directly to the World Series, like the game Monopoly, like advance to go. But every team's going to be tough. But San Diego hit those two home runs in the bottom of the first inning. That crowd was going ballistic, and they just rolled over the Cubs, 8-0. So the Padres are a win away from being at AmFam on Saturday. Cubs need to win tonight, another 9 o'clock first pitch. I'll be curious. Our buddy Jeff, who works over at The Point, he's a big Cubs fan. We've got some Cubs-Bears fans in this building. I don't know how that happened. But I was asking him yesterday because we were kind of talking, and he was lamenting the fact that it's a 9 o'clock start time. Ugh, 9 o'clock start time. But it's playoff baseball. I literally, no joke, I asked him before I left yesterday, because he was so bummed at how late it was. I said, when would you turn it off? Like, if we're in the trust tree. Literally, I said, if they're down 7-1 in the sixth inning and it's 11 o'clock, are you turning it off? He said, no. Playoff baseball. We're not turning off playoff baseball. I said, what if it's 10-0 in the eighth inning? You turn it off? And that's kind of what it turned into. So the Padres a win away from being an AmFam. But yeah, that's a red-hot team. Probably the hottest team in baseball since the All-Star break. And they stayed that hot last night. So what I want to know today, we're going to play the Euchre Niger Morgan call from 2011 here, coming up in just a second, that electric moment, NLDS Game 5, the walk-off winner in extra innings in 2011. But what I want to know, with Niger Morgan in mind, and he was such a big part in so many ways of that 2011 team, and he was kind of a random add-on. You know, he was sort of the fourth outfielder, bench player. And then as the season kept going, he evolved into this big part, not only on the field, offensively, defensively, but then his character and his theatrics, it just sort of added to it, gave them a little bit of an edge. You started to look forward to that year. You started to look forward to all of the post-game interviews. I don't think Sophia Minert was on the Brewer TV broadcast then. I forget who it was. Maybe Telly Hughes? But you started to look forward to, after a big Brewer win, oh God, they're going to interview Niger, and he's going to say something crazy, like we look forward to it. What I want to know, Do you remember the Niger Morgan alter ego? He had an alter ego, another name he gave himself when he turned into that kind of a character. What was Niger's alter ego? What was his name? Was it A, Tony Plush? Was it B, Ron Mexico? Or was it C, Art Vandelay? Which of those three? What was Niger Morgan's, what did he call himself when he kind of started getting like a WWF character where he was talking trash after games? What was his alter ego, Niger Morgan, in 2011? Tony Plush, A, B, Ron Mexico, or C, Art Vandelay? Which of those three? Text in your answer to 451-2310. If you get it right, you will be in to win a B93 prize pack. Tony Plush, Ron Mexico, or Art Vandelay? What was Niger Morgan's alter ego in the 2011 season? Text in your answer to 451-2310.
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0: I bet he says that about all the theaters in Wisconsin. John McGivern's the best. He always puts on a great show. John McGivern, in some ways, is like Charlie Barron's 1.0. You know what I mean? Just a very Midwest, very Wisconsin guy. He's great. All right, doing some Brewer playoff trivia, talking about 2011 and Niger Morgan. What was his alter ego that year that kind of developed as the year went on and he started doing the post-game interviews? I gotta go. Remember, that was always his signature. I gotta go. But he had a real, like, WWF wrestling persona to him. Was it Tony Plush, Ron Mexico, or Art Vandelay? The answer is, of course, Tony Plush, T. Plush. Ron Mexico, you either know or you don't. That is a reference, Ron Mexico. And, of course, Art Vandelay is the Vandelay Industries. In this little apartment? You're in latex. T. Plush, Tony Plush. I actually don't know the origins. I'm sure he's explained it. He's come back now for these alumni home run derbies and the alumni game. Maybe he has explained why he came up with that as the name, but that really took on a whole thing of itself that year in 2011. T. Plush, Tony Plush, and the Niger Morgan impact. The only thing I didn't like was when, remember at the end of the year, the Cardinals were kind of scuffling and the Brewers were going to be the division champions. At some point, there was a little bit of a back and forth between the Cardinals and Brewers in a game in August or whatever. And I'm pretty sure Niger Morgan called Albert Pujols Alberta Pujols. And I thought, I don't love that. I don't want to poke the bear here. And then, of course, the Cardinals get red hot. And we all know what happens in the NLCS. I don't think Tony Plush, I don't think Niger Morgan's fully responsible for that, for waking up that team. But I remember in that moment thinking, boy, I don't know if we needed to do that. I don't know that we needed to wake up Albert Pujols in 2011.

0: and delivers. Morgan, a smash up the middle. Base hit to center. Here comes Gomez. Around third. A throw, and the Brewers win. The Brewers are moving on a base hit by Nigel Morgan. He's being mobbed.
1: I wasn't over there for that one, too. That place was up for grabs. I stand by. I don't think I've ever heard a venue louder than in that moment when you kind of realized it was a hit up the middle and they were going to win that game. Crazy. So, yeah, we still await. We have times for Saturday. We'll talk about that at 7 o'clock hour, dependent on matchup. But we are just counting down now to Game 1 NLDS on Saturday. Trace Adkins swing. We'll get to the new Kenny Chesney on What's New Wednesday coming up.
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Sheboygan's Country B93. Latest from Russell Dickerson. Worth Your Wild. We'll get to the brand new Kenny Chesney here coming up for What's New Wednesday in just a minute. Speaking of Chesney, we were talking coming out of church service. I was kind of thinking about how many times have I seen church? Looking forward to next July, July 10th at American Family Field. I think that will be 11 or 12 for me for church. I'd have to go back and look into the ticket archives. It is different now, though, with digital tickets. You don't get to keep the stubs. You know, you used to have like a Ziploc bag where you had all of the important ticket stubs or movie stubs. Every once in a while, you'd look at them and take a trip down memory lane. Doesn't work like that anymore. I think I have seen him 11 times, and then this would be 12. So I asked, who's the artist you've seen the most? The group, the band, whatever. Who have you paid to see the most? I didn't pay to see him, but easy for me to go to all these shows because we can angle our way into free tickets here. But we had a texter say, John, I've seen Luke Combs 5 times in 3 different venues. That's a pricey endeavor. I don't think I've ever seen... I did see Luke Combs in Nashville really early in his career, like way early. Other texter talking about Chesney said, 9 times I've seen Chesney, 10 will be next summer. Now, who have you seen the most, the artist or band or duo that you've gone to see the most? Can't get enough. Yeah, I think next summer will be 12 for me for church. All right, we have rain coming down as expected, a dreary day, 60 degrees right now, high of 70, cloudy. There is going to be a break here. If you look by the hour by hour, now don't quote me on this, but it looks like around noon this should taper off, and then we'll have a break until 7 or 8 o'clock tonight. So you might be able to get some afternoon activities in. Then more rain coming overnight into Thursday. Thursday, rainy, 80% chance, high of 68. Once this all clears out Thursday night, then we are going to have a nice fall weekend. Low 60s and sunshine Friday, Saturday, Sunday. 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

0: Stella Lefty Boston, number one song in country music. We played the collaboration with Vincent Mason last week on What's New Wednesday. I did not realize that they are together. They're a couple. So that was what we had on last week on What's New Wednesday. People like the new Chesney song. And just talking about the artist or band or duo you've seen the most live. We had other texters say, John saw Garth this past summer. Sixth time I've seen Garth. Wow. How many times have you seen Chris Gaines? Another texter said, saw Kenny six times going in July next year. I think Chesney seems to be the one. He would probably be number two on my list because I think I've gone to every, maybe with the exception of one, I think I've gone to every Miller Park AmFam Field show that Chesney's done. So Chesney would probably be my number two. My wife and I enjoy the Lumineers. We've seen them three or four times, I think. But Church would be my number one. Chesney seems to be the guy right now on the text line that people have seen the most. All right, it is birthday time. Let's put a wrap on the month of September. We've got Peyton Hand celebrating a birthday today and Wendy Gorman celebrating birthdays today in the running for our giveaway, which we will do on Friday morning, a weekly prize pack we give away. Celebrity birthdays for today. Legendary actress Angie Dickinson is 95 years old today. If you were a Brady Bunch fan back in the day, Barry Williams, Greg Brady, 72. The nanny, Fran Drescher, 69 years old today. Where's that Fran Drescher? Kind of sounds like, did they base the Janice laugh in Friends on? Because it sounds very similar. Should I start incorporating that as some kind of a laugh track when I do a bad joke? 69. Actor Eric Stoltz, the original Marty McFly, 65 years old today. If you've ever seen footage of that, it is weird to see. That's who was originally cast as Marty McFly. They got into filming, and I forget who the director was that said this isn't going to work, and they get Michael J. Fox, and the rest is history. Tony Hale, 56 years old today. Maybe not somebody everybody knows. Arrested Development, very funny show. And then he is in the TV show Veep on HBO, which we can't air a single clip of that because the language is just, wow. It's art. It is art the way they write that show, and they use vulgarity in the show Veep. But Julia Louis-Dreyfus is the vice president of the U.S. Tony Hale kind of plays her secretary or bag man on that show. He's very funny. 56. Jenna Elfman, 55 years old today. Dharma from Dharma and Greg. Lacey Chabert, is that how you say it? 44 years old today. Gretchen Wieners in Mean Girls.
1: That is so fetch. Gretchen, stop trying to make fetch happen. It's not going to happen.
0: What else? Kieran Culkin is 44 years old today. Roman Roy in Succession. T-Pain is 42 years old today.
2: Put you in a mansion, somewhere in Wisconsin.
0: Renamed our state Wisconsin. 35 years old. His career was cut short. David Bakhtiari, D-Bach, 35 years old today. He's been out of the NFL now for 3 years. I kind of feel like that 2023 opener in Chicago where he flipped off the crowd. Remember that? I think that was like his last game. I do feel very confident. And I know you can't, we'll never know. But if he doesn't tear his ACL at the end of the 2020 season, you know, the year where they end up playing Tampa at Lambeau in the NFC Championship game, I really feel like they probably at least make the Super Bowl that year if he does not wreck his knee. But he had so many leg injuries. Here was David Bakhtiari talking about drinking beer and smoking stogies after he signed his contract extension.
3: One thing I know for sure is I'm going to be with my fiance, my two pups, stogie, some beer, a lot of beer. More beer.
0: He just fitted so well with the culture, too. But, yeah, just career cut short with injuries. Max Verstappen, 29 years old today. F1 driver. Maddie Ziegler is 24 from the Dance Mom Show. Would have had birthdays today. Truman Capote, author of In Cold Blood and Breakfast at Tiffany's. Eli Weisel would have had a birthday today as well. 1841, Samuel Slocum patented the red swing line, the stapler. 1895, good book. Stephen Crane's The Red Badge of Courage is published. In 1927, Babe Ruth hit his 60th home run of the year. And in that era of baseball, I don't think anybody thought that would be touched. In fact, I think Babe Ruth's quote was, let's see another son of a beat that record. 1950, Grand Ole Opry made its television debut. In 55, James Dean killed in a car crash, 24 years old. 1960, The Flintstones, first animated sitcom, has its premiere episode. 72, Roberto Clemente, one of the greats of all time, on the final day of the regular season, became a 3,000 hit member, and sadly passed away that summer, that winter, in a plane crash. So he ends his career at exactly 3,000 hits. 1984, Murder, She Wrote, with Angela Lansbury, went on the air. What was the name of that fictional town, Cabot Cove? How many murders were there in Cabot Cove? It was like a small town on the East Coast. What is the murder rate in that town? 1991, Jerry Springer Show debuts in syndication. And in 2025, I remember we talked about this. I didn't realize that AOL was still doing this. But in 2025, last year, internet provider AOL discontinued its dial-up service. We'll get your forecast details coming up.
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11: David Crowley thinks he can be governor, but he made a mess as Milwaukee County executive. 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Here's what the press had to say.
12: Milwaukee County's healthcare debacle, health insurance for thousands of employees and families lapsing without notice.
13: County Executive David Crowley sent out a statement saying mistakes were made.
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0: Podcast. Rainy Wednesday on tap. We're going to get a little bit of a break here. It will be cloudy. I don't think we're going to see a ton of sun, but 80% chance of rain. High of 70 today. Could be a tenth to a quarter of an inch of rain. More coming tonight, overnight into Thursday. Thursday showers likely. High of around 70. 80% chance of rain. Another quarter of an inch of rain could be on the way. Scattered showers Thursday night, but then we get a really nice fall weekend. Low 60s and sun Friday, Saturday, Sunday. 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As we talked about earlier this morning, Eddie Montgomery has a birthday today, and Marty Stewart. So we'll do another Montgomery Gentry right now. And then we'll do some Marty Stewart hillbilly rock after that. News update from Stace King coming up.

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1: 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Very big in Sheboygan. 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
3: From the WHBL Newsroom, here's the latest. I'm Stace Keen. Tonight's installment of the Data Center Education Series will look a bit different. The speaker who had been scheduled had to withdraw from the event. Therefore, city officials say tonight's meeting will be shortened to just an hour, and it'll focus on key takeaways from the previous sessions, as well as a question and answer period that will follow. Tonight's event will take place from 6 to 7 at Uptown Social on North 8th Street. 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We're just a month away from the midterm elections, and officials are reminding residents that if you've moved or plan on moving before the November 3rd election, that you'll need to update your voter registration with your new address. You'll find more information online by clicking the link that's attached to this story on our website. Sheboygan County Fair officials are looking for feedback. Fairgoers are being asked to fill out the short online fair guest survey. The feedback will be used to help shape future entertainment, grandstand events and activities, and more. As a thank you for participating, survey participants can enter to win a Sheboygan County Fair t-shirt. You'll find a link to that survey with the story on our website. The deadline is October 26th. And the Battle of the Bands has crowned a winner. WHPL's Kevin Zimmerman has the story.
4: More than 60 bands submitted entries with competition on the Three Sheeps Taproom stage on August 15th. By a unanimous vote, Secret Menu of Milwaukee was named the winner. Secret Menu will go to Hollywood for a four-hour session at the Les Paul Recording Studio with a professional recording engineer. There's also a $3,500 travel stipend, and the band has 1 year to redeem it. One lucky person out of 614 entries, identified only as a Sheboygan resident, won a Gibson Les Paul electric guitar valued at nearly $2,800 through a series of Dungeons and Dragons dice rolls. As a finale to the event, Three Sheeps Brewing will make a donation to the Waukesha-based Les Paul Foundation in honor of the Wisconsin icon who inspired it all. Kevin Zimmerman, WHPL News.
3: Rock on. In the WHPL Newsroom, I'm Stace King.
5: Last day of September, and we're seeing some showers. For today, mostly cloudy with scattered showers, high near 70. Tonight, cloudy with showers, low 60. Tomorrow, cloudy with showers and a high of 70. On Friday, looking a lot better. Mostly sunny skies and a high near 64.
6: Yeah, some rain here this morning. A dreary Wednesday, 61 degrees at 747. Details on the forecast at B93Radio.com. All right, baseball playoffs got underway yesterday. Braves, big three-run home run late to beat the Phillies. White Sox got their first playoff win since 2021. I thought that would have been a lot longer. I was watching that game yesterday afternoon, late afternoon. For whatever reason, I thought that was going to be, you know, 5 years isn't that long. I thought they would have said 10, 15 years. First playoff win since Pope Leo was at the World Series game in 2005. But they get their first playoff win in Houston. At least one Chicago team got it done yesterday. And then the Yankees shut down the Red Sox 9-0. I'll tell you something. If it would end up being Brewers and Yankees in the World Series, a Jacob Mizorowski-Cam Schlittler matchup would be incredible. That kid's got the goods. Six shutout yesterday, and he's going to win the Cy Young in the American League. That would be a heck of a matchup. And then we have our attention on Cubs-Padres. Winner of that game will be in Milwaukee this weekend. It was all Padres. I mean, all Padres. Michael King, did he strike out the side in the first inning? I think he did. And then Tatis on the first pitch of the game goes yard. PCA almost got it, but he goes yard. And then Manny Machado, boo, he goes yard. That crowd was going nuts, and the Cubs just never got it going. They were getting no hit through the fifth inning, and they end up losing 8-0. We got a very sad Craig Counsell in the postgame.
7: And you hate to see it.
6: Hate to see it.
7: But more than that,
6: hate it.
7: You love to see it.
6: Yeah, you really do. So they are a win or a loss away from elimination. Since this new wild card format was instituted, best of three wild card, the team that wins game one is 15-1 in 16 series. So that's a pretty good record. We'll see if anybody can buck that trend, but I didn't realize that. 15-1 if you win game one. So game two, Cubs and Padres, another late one tonight, 9 o'clock first pitch. It's Nick Pivetta for the Padres and Kevin Gausman going for the Cubs. So we have game times for Saturday. Brewers did a workout yesterday, did a simulated game. Pat Murphy announced the game one starter. You're never going to believe it. Breaking news. We use the breaking news, man. Jacob Mizorowski is going to be the game one starter on Saturday. We have game times. It is dependent on opponents. So if it's Brewers-Cubs on Saturday, that will be 3 o'clock for game one. If it's Brewers Padres, it'll be 7:30. I think I'm kind of rooting for a 7:30. Look, this is gonna be edgier seat, living and dying with every pitch. It doesn't matter who the opponent's gonna be. I think I'd prefer, just from a day perspective, I'd prefer a 7:30 start time, and it kind of looks like we're headed that way anyway. Game two will be a 3 o'clock first pitch, regardless of opponent. So that's a quick turnaround. If it's Brewers Padres, 7:30 Saturday night, and then 3 o'clock on Sunday afternoon. So we do have that set, just kind of waiting to see who the opponent is gonna be. Otherwise, Packers getting set for the Buccaneers. They had another offensive lineman in for a visit yesterday. So they signed Mekhi Becton, the veteran guard, on Monday. They signed Laken Tomlinson this past weekend, I think on Friday right away after they lost that game Thursday night. And Tomlinson's already on the 53-man. I think he's going to start on Sunday, and it's possible Mekhi Becton will as well if he gets elevated. Now, they had a bigger name, a name familiar to Badger fans, a 14-year NFL vet. Was an all-Big Ten offensive lineman in 2011 on the Russell Wilson team and was a first-round NFL draft pick that following year, I think, to Cincy. Kevin Zeitler was in for a visit. Now, when you talk about guys that are just out there, he is probably the best offensive lineman that's just a veteran that doesn't have a team right now. And he's going to cost you some money. I don't think that Becton and Tomlinson are going to cost them a ton of money at the end of the day. But Zeitler, if you signed him, would probably cost you in the $5-7 million range for the rest of the year. And we'll see. Well, no contract was signed yesterday, but again, they're just trying to get this offensive line figured out on the fly because it's been so bad through 3 weeks. Also yesterday, I never thought I'd see this. I've lived a privileged Packer fan life. Most of the time in my lifetime, if a Packer game gets flexed, it gets flexed to a 3:25. It gets flexed to a primetime game on Sunday night or Monday night or whatever. The Week 5 matchup, Packers-Bears, the oldest rivalry in sports, Packers-Bears, that was going to be a 3:25 featured game. That got moved up to noon. I've never seen that in my life. That got flexed forward. I think they're going to go with the Niners and Seahawks now for the 3:25 game. So if you have tickets to that game, is that a Milwaukee game? If you have tickets to that game for the Bears matchup, that is now a noon kickoff at Lambeau Field. I'm guessing because of how bad the Packers look, and it doesn't sound like Caleb Williams is going to play, so not a lot of cachet there right now. Packers holding his 3.5-point favorites heading into Tampa this weekend. Luke Bryan now.

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15: The jerk chicken at the Jamaica Me Crazy Food Truck is delightful. All right, throwback time. Glenn Campbell on request. A little Galveston for throwbacks. We'll back it up with some Waylon Jennings. Throwback time, B93.

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1: I don't have that much knowledge on it, but okay. 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

0: Sheboygan's Country, B93. We had somebody request that one, I don't know, about a month ago on What's New Wednesday. I dig it. Gavin Adcock having one now. Now, for some of the requests people make on What's New Wednesday, I'm not sure from our perspective, like, is that going to be a radio single or not, but that's a good song. Gavin Adcock on What's New Wednesday. We will get to a new one from Ashley Cook. She's had a couple of singles that have done pretty nice around the chart. The new one is called Baby Blues. We'll get to that for What's New Wednesday coming up here in just a minute. 8:27, we'll get your forecast details on the way. We'll also get to our weekly United Way segment. And we're going to be talking about The Production Farm, another mental health agency that has kind of a different twist on mental health and therapy and trying to make it more activity-based. So I like that. So they'll be in chatting about their organization, and they've got a coat drive going right now as we get to a little bit of colder weather, trying to get those back out in the community, the people that need it. So they'll be chatting about that. And Lisa will give you a recap of what sounds like it was an incredible kickoff to the campaign season for the United Way, with over 1,400 people out for the Day of Caring last week. And they had the after party at Three Sheeps and the whole deal. So she'll give you a recap on that, too. A credit to her hard work. I know Lisa's not typically somebody like me. If I do something good, you know about it. If we do anything good here, you know about it. You can't spell media without me. But she will always deflect, but she puts a ton of work into that specifically, and a testament to her that it's another record year for the Day of Caring and so many people out in the community doing nonprofit activities. So we will have that interview coming up, our weekly segment, at about 8:45. Since we were talking a little bit about colder weather here this morning, and I think we brought up last week or earlier this week, we were talking about Halloween decorations going up in my neighborhood. I've got two houses that are like going blow for blow with how many things and inflatables and skeletons they can put up. And then remember, we got that text from our guy in Howard's Grove who's got the great Christmas display in Howard's Grove, and he said he is like a few weeks away from getting started working on that. Well, with that in mind, we're not that close to Halloween yet, but Rockefeller Center is already getting set for its Christmas tree. Now, my wife and I took our moms out there last December, and I have to say, it was one of the coolest things, seeing that tree all lit up. It's just amazing to see that. So no word yet on the weight or height or where it's going to be selected from, but it is going to be trucked into New York City, Rock Center Plaza, on November 7th, which I guess is only a little over a month away. Then it will be hoisted into place and decorated with all the lights and the toppers and the 50,000 multicolored LED lights. The tree lighting is set for December 2nd. I just saw that in our show prep this morning, and I had memories of being out there and seeing that tree last year. That was incredible. We'll get your forecast details on the way.
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12: B93 forecast.
0: Rainy Wednesday on tap, high of around 70. Chance of a scattered shower toward the afternoon. More so tonight, more rain overnight into Thursday. Showers likely Thursday, 80%, high of around 70. Once that clears out, low 60s and sun Friday, Saturday, Sunday. 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We'll get to that United Way segment coming up. What's new Wednesday? Ashley Cook, Baby Blues. Baby Blues.

0: It's your boy, it's Country B93. On Wednesdays, we touch base with the United Way. Lisa joining us in studio. How are you doing today on a rainy Wednesday?
1: Yeah, top up today.
0: Yeah, come on.
1: You know, I take a chance, but yeah, it was truly raining this morning.
0: It was. So. Hey, how was Day of Caring, by the way?
1: Oh, my goodness.
0: Yeah.
1: It was so, so wonderful. We had over 40 agencies that got help and got so many things done with over 1,400 volunteers.
0: Gosh.
1: You know, last year, Sheridan Elementary School participated, and then this year, South High biology classes participated.
0: Nice.
1: Yeah, RCS. The pictures are phenomenal. Everything just really, knock on wood, went so well.
0: Yeah, well, yeah, so good. Well. Testament to you, too. That's a lot of hard work into that. That's a huge start to the campaign season. So, like you said, no record, right? 1,400 plus?
1: Yes.
0: Amazing. Yeah,
1: it was
0: really
1: great.
0: Cool.
1: It was great. But this morning, we get to talk about the production farm.
0: Yeah.
1: And Wyatt and Brittany are both here. Good morning, friends.
2: Good morning.
0: Welcome in. How are you guys doing?
2: Oh, fantastic.
3: Yeah, great.
0: Let people know, just give a little background on the production farm, what you guys do, for people that maybe don't know.
2: Sure. So we are a not-for-profit outpatient behavioral and mental health care clinic. We're very innovative and outside the box with our approaches. Everything we do is skills-based, is evidence-based, is experiential. And we want everything to feel fun. I never want anybody to feel like they've been therapized for 4 hours.
0: Yeah,
2: I want people to feel like I went fishing or I went swimming, bringing something new to the table when it comes to mental health and really looking at things differently.
0: But I think that's an important aspect to look at. Like you said, I think mental health is something that we talk about on this segment a ton, and rightfully so, and I'm glad that we're doing that. But I do think for some people that are dealing with mental health issues, they don't necessarily. Therapy is for some people.
2: Yep.
0: Zoom calls and sitting in an office and getting things off your chest, and that works for some people. That doesn't work for everybody. So this kind of sounds like a different twist on that a little
2: bit. Yeah, it brings something different. Like if you want to write a song, if you want to paint, if you want to go on a hike, if you want to go down to the lake, really anything that you want to do is what we're going to come up and what we're going to use for the things that we're working on your behavioral and mental health goals with.
0: How long have you guys been around?
2: I founded the production farm in 2014.
0: Okay, wow. Okay.
2: Yep.
0: So for a while. So what are we chatting about? What are you guys looking for here today?
1: You guys are, well, tell us a little bit about your Learning Unboxed the schools.
2: Yeah, so one of our big programs that we do is called Learning Unboxed.
0: Okay.
2: And it's taking that whole approach that we do, where it is reimagining mental health and bringing it to students in the classroom. And especially in today's world, where things are kind of at, where we all are well aware of what's happening with our young people out there, that our program is able to work in the classrooms. We're able to take students out of the classroom. We're able to go to our facilities or do things in the community, because the community is such a huge part of everything that we do at the farm.
1: And you guys are located in Falls, Sheboygan Falls. Is it just the Falls School District that you're in?
2: We're in almost all of the school districts doing things.
1: In Sheboygan County.
2: In Sheboygan County. And also up in Manitowoc County we do stuff.
1: Mm-hmm.
2: It's looking at things where the need is and how we can help. We have an alternative to expulsion program. So that's really looking at whatever that school has a need with and what that student particularly is needing.
0: Yeah.
2: And then how we can provide something that is completely tailored to that individual that can help them succeed.
1: I love that. And so if somebody out there was wondering about it, they could just ask a counselor, call a school to get some help for their kids?
2: Yep. Yeah, either going through school counselors or teachers or the administration at a school. That's how they can get in touch with us. Or they can even just reach out to us, and then we'll reach out to the school and figure out how we can help them out.
1: So how would they reach out to you?
2: Well, so you can go to our website, which is theproductionfarm.org.
0: Yeah.
2: And then info at theproductionfarm.org is really the best way to first get in touch, and then it'll probably end up with me.
1: And Brittany, you have a volunteer ask.
3: Yes, good morning. We could use some help with volunteers as we gear up towards the winter season. We have a big community closet, and it was just stocked with a bunch of winter gear, long sleeves, jackets, hats, gloves, stuff like that. And we would rather not store it. We would love to put it out in the community, into people's hands that need it, and gear them up for the winter season that we're about to
0: rapidly
3: endure.
0: Approaching.
3: I know, I'm saying bad words right now.
0: No, no, no. I already talked about, so we've got this, like, like low 60s fall weekend. Now, I know for some people, it's like, when I don't want to turn my heat on until November 1st. And I understand people like to do that, but this will be that first test. It's like low 40s over the weekend. Yeah. So before you know it, it's going to be where you need the coats and the winter gear.
3: Exactly. So whether you're with a school that has the need, or you're an individual or a family, you're another nonprofit or an organization, hospital, if you know that your place of being and where you spend your time could use any of that, please feel free to reach out to us. Again, info@theproductionfarm.org.
0: All right, perfect. More info, I'm sure, too, on the United Way website. We appreciate your time. Thanks for coming in this morning.
3: Yeah, thank you so much.
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proud to be playing the music of the red, white, and blue. 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

0: Sheboygan's Country B93. He was just at Alpine. Not that I knew about that. We did a lot of Brooks and Dunn prep last Thursday, Friday. Kind of lost track of Luke Bryan, but he did a show at Alpine this past weekend. Rain is a good thing. We got plenty of it coming down over the next, 48 hours. Could be an inch plus of rain starting already overnight this past overnight. It was interesting. I mentioned yesterday, I think at some point, I had kind of neglected some yard work and some lawn mowing because I was out of town this past weekend in Stevens Point. I don't think I was the only one in my neighborhood because a lot of folks were out. I did my little walk, my little run, and then I got the lawnmower out. There were a lot of guys in my neighborhood trying to get that in that maybe didn't get it done this weekend or want to make sure you get it in before the rain comes through. A lot of lawnmowers fired up in our neighborhood last night. But we'll have more rain on the way in the afternoon today, tonight, and Thursday, it looks like, too. We'll get your forecast details coming up.
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0: All right, rain until about, 11 o'clock or noon. Then we do get a break until tonight. More rain on the way, 7 or 8 o'clock tonight, overnight hours, and kind of on and off all day on Thursday. Again, another half an inch of rain could be on the way, maybe more than that, between overnight tonight, all day Thursday, and then lingering into Thursday night. Once that's all gone, a beaut of a fall weekend on tap. Low 60s and sun, Friday, Saturday, Sunday. 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

0: Sheboygan's Country B93. What's New Wednesday? Brantley Gilbert. That is his latest release. Good damn. He was just about a month ago at the Country in the Berg Festival down in Cedarburg. Have they announced anybody for next year? I think they announced one. To check on that. But he was a part of that festival about a month ago, late August, down in Cedarburg. All right, don't forget, every week we are giving away free groceries. We all know things are very expensive. So if we can ease that burden for you, we pick a grocery winner, free grocery giveaway every single week, courtesy of Teets's Piggly Wiggly. Any location these are good at, and they have 5 or 6 locations now, I think. I am typically at the one that is right down the road from us. So they give it away every week. We just have you put your name and a phone number and email, and that's it. And that's all you have to do. You do it every week. We get a winner every Friday for $75 gift cards to Teets's Piggly Wiggly. I'm going to be over there today. It's a little muggy out today, but we are starting to get that feel of slow cooker season. Now, for some, and I don't disparage, for some, slow cooker season is an all-year thing, and I can understand that. It is a very easy thing. Dump a bunch of stuff in there. You let it go low and slow, 6 hours, 8 hours. It almost always comes out tasty. But to me, this is the time of year. You get a little chill in the air, a little overcast out there, get that slow cooker going on a Saturday, and feed you for the week. So it might be a day to get some slow cooker ingredients over there. We've got about 4 or 5 slow cookers that we have in rotation through fall and winter. But check it out, the free grocery giveaway at B93Radio.com. We'll wrap up the show next.
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1: Sheboygan's Country B93, homegrown honey, Darius Rucker. That'll do it for us here on your Wednesday morning. Hey, tomorrow, it's everybody's favorite day. 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They bring it to you. We'll get after it with more Brewer playoff trivia before 7 o'clock. Stace Keen news updates throughout the morning. And yes, a bunch of 90s country tomorrow for Throwback Thursday. We'll load it up 6 a.m. as always. Mike DuBord's in next. Matthew J. gets you home later today. Cody Johnson's new one, Get Me Out on What's New Wednesday, Horseback. B93, see ya.
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Mackenzie Carpenter getting a little help from Midland on that one called I Wish You Would. B93 rolling through a Wednesday morning. Mike Dubord and you, Luke Bryan on the way. We're going to check in with Josh Turner as well. Right now, John Morgan, here's Kid Myself. This is Sheboygan's Country. We young.

0: No doubt about it. Luke Bryan is a country man. B93, get your weather forecast on the way. 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
0: 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B93.

Jordan Davis and Mess. B93 with Stella Lefty's Boston coming up in just a little bit. We're going to check in with Chase Rice. He's got his eyes on you. But first, it's Keith Urban. Here's Better Life, Sheboygan's Country. This is B93.

0: Stella Lefty and Boston. B93 got Graylin James Water at a wedding coming up. But first, Chase Rice. Here's Eyes on You, Sheboygan's Country.
1: We've been to both Carolinas, seen a big Montana sky, driven up and down the coast a few times, London, Paris, paradise. But ain't got much memory of the scenes, come to think I missed them all. And damn,

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That sunset, cliffs by the sea, and the night rolled in. And you still talk about that moon that I can't recall.

0: Graylin James, Water at a Wedding, B93. 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

Florida Georgia Line, who have signed on to perform at several music festivals in 2027, including Crossroads 41 in Oshkosh. Looks like they really are back together. Here's Chase Matthew holding it down. This is Sheboygan's Country.

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Maren Morris and My Church. B93 with Harley's favorite country song on the way. Right now, a little Gunpowder and Lead, courtesy of Miranda Lambert on Sheboygan's Country. County Road.

That's Hardy's favorite country song on B93. Mike Dubord and you rolling through a hump day morning. Craig Campbell on the way, gets a full forecast right around the corner. But first, Luke Bryan. Here's Country and She Knows It. B93 is Sheboygan's Country.

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every room. They grab his feet, smack him till he cries. He goes home the next afternoon. 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

Oh, it's a bad day to be a cold beer. That's Chase Rice on B93. Kenny Chesney's Carry On coming up in just a little bit. We'll check in with Billy Currington. Right now it's Carrie Underwood. There's Something in the Water. Sheboygan's Country is B93.

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got to carry on, says Kenny Chesney, B93, with Jason Aldean's latest anytime soon, coming up in just a little bit. We'll check in with Gary Allen. He's got a feeling like that. But first, Billy Currington. People are crazy.

0: 93.3, where we're going to have another Mystery Box Monday coming up from our friends at Sheboygan Discount Warehouse on Monday, of course. 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

A Feeling Like That. That's Gary Allen on B93. Here's what I got coming up. Kelsey Ballerini's Yeah Boy, Low Cash Beers to Catch Up On, and Luke Combs, Be By You. Right now it's John Party. He's got them boots off. Sheboygan's Country is...

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It's 93.7 WBFM Sheboygan. 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

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B93, Mike Dubord and you, rolling through a Wednesday afternoon. Happy hump day. Blake Shelton on the way in just a little bit. We'll check in with Miss Ella Langley. Right now it's the King George Strait with Troubadour. This is your Boyan's Country.

Stay country or die trying. Blake Shelton, B93, where Ella Langley says she has learned to handle all of the criticism. When I read this story, I couldn't believe it. It's like, how do you criticize someone who is, well, number one, drop-dead gorgeous, number two, talented singer and songwriter, and taking the country music

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That's Chris Jansen with Me and a Beer. B93, we're Zach John King, about to get to drinking in just a few. Kenny Chesney right around the corner, so is Corey Kent. Right now, Dirks Bentley, here's Draw Me a Map. This is Sheboygan's Country.

Let's get to drinking. Zach John King, B93, where Kenny Chesney tells the LA Times that he doesn't like writing fictional songs about himself. He says it's disingenuous for me to put out something I haven't lived. He says, I've done it a couple of times with songs that were big records, like There Goes My Life. That wasn't me. I was the interpreter, but I knew people that had, so I was able to make it genuine, singing it for them. Here's Kenny now with Come Over, Sheboygan's Country. This is B93.

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Worth Your Wild, Russell Dickerson, B93, rolling through a Wednesday afternoon. Happy hump day to you. I'm Mike Dubord with Montgomery Gentry. Here's my town, Sheboygan's Country, B93. There's a four.

Thomas Rhett, Jordan Davis, Ain't a Bad Life. B93, Little Chicken Fried with the Zach Brown Band on the way. But first, the latest from Morgan Wallen. Here's Ben Bynum.

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Luke Combs is back in the saddle. B93 with John Morgan's Kid Myself on the way. We'll check in with Baby Rex in Florida Georgia Line. Right now, Eli Young Band. Here's Crazy Girl on Sheboygan's Country. Baby.

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Make it sweet. That's Old Dominion B93, where that is going to do it for me. Mike Dubord saying catch you later. I appreciate you hanging out with me today. Let's do it again tomorrow, shall we? Going to leave you with Riley Green and his latest. Here's Think As You Drunk, Sheboygan's Country. 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
9: B93 forecast.
10: Mostly cloudy with some scattered showers. High of 70 today. Cloudy showers, 60 tonight. Cloudy with some showers, 70 tomorrow. Mostly sunny, 65 on Friday. About 62, mostly sunny on Saturday.

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Seems like every couple weeks we get a news story that P. Diddy, Sean Diddy Combs, has his release date moved up. Just got moved up another 30 days. Looks like that guy's going to be out January 21st of 2028. Here's Ronnie Atkins, Farmer.

0: Dylan Scott, Dear Big City, on Schwiegen's Country 93. Don't forget tomorrow morning with the John Hunter Morning Show between 8 and 9 a.m. You'll have your next kickoff cash keyword where you have to text it in. 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

in the bottom of the swamp on the south side of Sheboygan, 2100 Washington Avenue from the Car Bliss Studios. I still got to say that grape flavor of Car Bliss has got to be my absolute favorite. Here's Hudson Westbrook, Painted You Pretty, Sheboygan's Country, B93.

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9: Scattered showers, mostly cloudy skies, high around 70 for today. Cloudy showers 60 tonight. Cloudy showers 70 tomorrow. Mostly sunny, high around 65 on Friday.

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I feel like his football career is going to be over unless maybe a team gets a lot of wide receivers hurt. But Odell Beckham Jr., yeah, he was still in the league. He signed with the Giants, and they just released him today. That's sad. I always loved Odell Beckham. There's Carrie Underwood, B93.

Kayla Langley, Love and Life Again. You know who's coming back to TV again? Charlie Sheen, winning Tiger Blood. Charlie Sheen's going to be returning to TV with his dad, Martin, for a new comedy that's coming to AMC, and it's called Happy Jack. Here's Miranda, B93.

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0: just want my horseback. Cody Johnson, horseback on Sheboygan's Country, B93. Coming up on Sunday, we got the Buccaneers taking on the Buckin' Packers. That's a 12 noon start time coming up on Sunday. Next week, we have the big rivalry game, the Bears and the Packers going at it. This kind of tells you how good both teams are. It was going to be a nationally televised game, the Bears-Packers. It was a 3:25 start time. They moved it back yesterday. Yeah, we need a better game for a nationally televised broadcast. So the Bears coming up next week is going to be a noon start time as well. You can check out more details inside the Festival Foods Green and Gold Fan Zone at B93Radio.com.
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One doctor suggests that you should quit caffeine 9 hours before you actually go to bed. 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Here's Billy Currington. 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

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She had 4 kids, which one was even a newborn. She left him home alone in a

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10: B93 forecast.
9: Mostly cloudy and some scattered showers rest of today. Cloudy showers 60 tonight. Cloudy showers 70 tomorrow. Sunshine 65 on Friday.

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Bowser back in the bottle on Schwigan's Country 93. It is kind of sad that it's dark at 7 o'clock already, isn't it? Jay Gowen, here's Barefoot Blue Jean 9. Schwigan's Country is V93.

Six Flags out in California, they are closing down their X2 roller coaster because it was blamed for one death and 100 people-ish had brain damage from riding the coaster. So they're tearing it down. There's Dirk.

0: Brantley Gilbert, good damn, on Sheboygan's Country 93. My name is Matthew J. Wonder how my house smells. I thought it smelled pretty good. Maybe it doesn't. I'm over 40. They say there's some science behind that stale, oily smell similar to that slept-in bed sheet scent. Some refer to it as old person smell, and one expert says it actually is linked to a molecule called 2-nano. Unlike typical body odor, it isn't caused by sweat. The scent can actually start increasing early as your 40s as oils on the skin oxidize. You can do your best to prevent the stench by washing behind your ears every time you shower and regularly cleaning towels, pillowcases, and sheets. The old person smell. They start at 40. Coming up, we'll get to, there we go, Kenny Chesney, Megan Maroney, coming up next.
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He's playing with Eric Church and Sheryl Crow. Last time he was in Milwaukee, he had this girl. Here's Megan Maroney, Medicine. Hey.

proud to be playing the music of the red, white, and blue. This is our country. It's 93.7 WBFM Sheboygan, kicking off another hour of Sheboygan's Country on B93.

This is something nobody asked for. Posh Spice, Victoria Beckham. I guess she's back in the studio working on new music. Let it not be country. Here's Get More Beer Money, Sheboygan's Country B93.

got a list of the best burger chains in America. Number one coming in, number one In-N-Out Burger. Two, the Habit Burger Grill. Three, Shake Shack. Four, Culver's. I've only had one out of the four. So Culver's is my number one. Here's John Morgan, B90.

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10: B93 forecast.
11: Scattered showers into tonight. Cloudy skies, low around 60. Showers and cloudy skies, high 70 tomorrow. Mostly sunny, 65 on Friday. About 65 and sunny on Saturday.

0: 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A couple of the responses made me laugh. My back and my neck, somebody said. Another person said when you go to the doctor and the doctor's younger than you. 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
0: 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On a

0: Over in Fiji. That's on my bucket list, going to Fiji. I got some really good water. I'm a Fiji water guy. If I got to go to a gas station and get a bottle of water, I'm at least getting a Fiji. Somebody in Fiji is going to be getting arrested, I would assume. In a police office in Fiji, they had $10 million worth of cocaine. Somebody checked this week, and it was switched out with flour.
1: We never

0: 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My name is Matthew J. Coming up tomorrow morning with the John Henser Morning Show. He'll have your next keyword for our kickoff cash keyword contest, where you have a chance to win $10,000 this weekend. 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

boy, this is kind of sad. Charles Kelly from Lady Antebellum, he announced this week on social media that he is dealing with a little bit of health scare. He's been diagnosed with a blood cancer. Here's Luke Bryan, Schwiggins Country 93.

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2: 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B93 forecast.
6: Cloudy with some showers, 64 tonight. Cloudy showers, 70 tomorrow. Mostly sunny, 65 on Friday. About 62 sunny on Saturday. What's Sunday say? Mostly sunny and a high of 65.

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out in my backyard pretty much kind of on and off all day long. 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I chopped that baby.

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Josh Turner, Find Me a Baby on Sheboygan's Country 93. You're home for John Hensler in the morning. My name is Matthew J. I got to get my butt back to Plymouth. Brian Scott's up next. We do smell the Old Spice in the building, the unmistakably scent of a man. Here's Dan and Chase.